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2: Listen, some of you men out here are living with no rules, no standards, no guidance, and apparently no home training. And God ain't pleased. Right. So I had to bring one of my favorite comedians in the building. Special K, what up, baby?
3: Yeah.
4: Come on,
3: man.
4: What's up?
2: He has a book called Man Laws, The Unquestionable Rules for Real Men by Real Men. Let's get into it. Let's see if he's telling the truth.
5: Y'all ready?
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1: 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Post it on the corner. Ha. Ha.

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2: Okay, let's get into it real quick. T4U, so Gayle King sat down with the Call Me Daddy podcast. Never thought Gayle King would sit down on a podcast with that name, but hey, teacher's on. She's grown. She can do what she wants. So she sat down and she talked about finding her ex-husband, coming home, finding her ex-husband in the bed with her homegirl. And basically, the husband told Gayle, don't tell her husband, don't call her husband. Basically, don't say nothing. I'm going to take this lady to the train station so her man don't find out and we just all keep this between us. But Gayle called her bestie Oprah, and here's how the rest of that story went.
3: And I called Oprah. Oprah goes, wait, let me get this straight. He left you there alone and went with her? And she said, oh, girl, you don't even know how bad this is. And then she said, well, Kim, call her husband. I go, you think I should call? Yes, call. Now, by now, it's been 2 hours. So I call him, and he's, you know what he said? He said, she told me you would be calling. She said that you came home early, unexpected, and you drew the wrong conclusion. And she told me you would call and say that you thought they were having an affair. He said to me, you are delusional and out of touch with reality, and I suggest you get some help. Well, then I said, okay. And oh, by the way, there are skin stains in my bed. So am I delusional and out of touch with reality?
2: 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We not finna sit around and wait that my husband left me to take this other lady to a train station and left me in the crib? Oh, no. Shout out to Oprah. But telling her friend the right thing to do. You need a recap. You already know we can go. 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

0: it, huh? 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Bigger than a label. That's why he wanna come sign it. Shake it. Shaking. The only time I'm moving loose. 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Somebody go call Bishop, yeah. 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This mouth in use, in use.
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3: Ain't no doubt about it, gang. Let's kick it off on the ice where the Carolina Hurricanes are one win away from the Stanley Cup Final after absolutely steamrolling Montreal last night. The Canes shut out the Canadiens 4-0 in Game 4 of the Eastern Conference Finals, and the game basically ended during a three-minute stretch where Carolina scored three times. Wild work, right? Three goals in under 3 minutes is crazy. And at that point, Montreal fans started looking at the clock like it was a work meeting, like, yo, we got to get up out of here, man. And now Carolina leads the series 3-1 and has all the momentum heading into Game 5 Friday night. Over in the MLB, the Astros took the Lone Star battle over the Rangers 4-3. The Yankees blanked the Royals 7-0 behind a vintage Gerrit Cole performance with 10 Ks. Wild work. The Red Sox smoked the Braves 8-0. The Los Angeles Dodgers, check this out, beat the Colorado Rockies 4-1 after taking a no-hitter into the 8th inning before Colorado finally got that hit, man. Also, Ellie De La Cruz made a leaping grab so crazy last night, the baseball looked personally offended. During the Cincinnati Reds versus New York Mets game, which the Mets won 4-2, and tonight, all eyes are in San Antonio for Game 6 of the Western Conference Finals. The Oklahoma City Thunder lead the series 3-2 over the Spurs and are just one win away from returning to the NBA Finals. But Victor Wembanyama and the Spurs are fighting to force a Game 7 in front of the home crowd tonight. And I ain't gonna hold you, SGA and the gang over at OKC been doing a thing. But Wemby and company ain't no play-play either, so we're gonna have to see how this goes down tonight. And the winner of this series will face the New York Knicks in the NBA Finals. Tip-off is tonight at 7:30 p.m. Eastern on NBC Peacock. All right, that does it for me. That's been your Posted on the Corner Sports Minute with the playmaker Hollywood Zay. For this story, scores, and more, man, head on over to postedonthecorner.com. 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And go and give me a follow one time, gang, at Hollywood Zay.
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11: Top of that $1,000 cash grab. 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
12: Yeah.
11: Hey. This morning. What's up, Erica?
13: Hey.
11: When you're ready to go, please say, I'm ready, Kyle.
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1: 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Which one's Erica?
11: All right, here we go. The clock begins in 3, 2, 1. Here we go. What is 20 times 3?
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11: Which legendary singer is known as the Queen of Soul and sang the hit song Respect?
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1: It looks like Cardi B and Kendrick Lamar, along with Mariah the Scientist, are the lead for the BET Awards this year. So Cardi B is coming in at 6 nominations, and then you have Kendrick and Mariah the Scientist at 5. You got Doechii and all them nominated for 4. Lotto, she's also in there. Okay. So I'm excited for the BET Awards hosted by Drewski this year. It goes down June 28th. You think he's going to do a good job?
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In country, all gathered out the mud, 6-1-0, thug, oh. Top real sleek, big tip, big gun, oh. Pick a girl up when we hunch, oh. Strong, oh. Hit her, making them play, stacking that pay. Buy me whatever I want, oh. Hit her, 3-pointers on the chain. Fresh new J's, AMG, switch lanes, oh. Never been a boat or a lame, oh. Never switched up on the gang, oh. Street cred good, always, oh. Let me put this cook on your face, oh. Hit her, I ain't in your beats and you ain't in mine, hit her. Yeah, we both outside. That's my type, but

I be in my section, he be in his. We can go bottle for bottle in this junk. Strip club stunt, I'ma stunt hard. We can go dollar for dollar in this junk. He missed the get it done. I'm Mrs. One of One. Fall in love every time we link. He got me sprung.com. Mind these girls can't keep it peace. I ain't stressing on you, you ain't stressing on me. Boy, I don't wanna push you on a leash. You a dog, I'm a dog, we can keep it in the street. I ain't in your beats and you ain't in mine. Yeah, we both outside. That's my type of hip.

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It's your boy, the five-footed Kyle Santillan here. 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

Circle City. What up, man? It's Kyle Santillan here, and it's graduation season. Congratulations to the class of 2026. You made it. 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

Naptown, it's your favorite comedian, Alton Walker from The Morning Hustle. 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

0: LeBron James is racist. That's what the internet tried to say. Over the weekend, he made these comments.
1: Being in Memphis on a random ass Thursday. I'm not like the first guy to even talk about it in the NBA. Like, we all like, you guys have to move. Just go over to Nashville. You got Vanderbilt over there. You got the NASCAR. You got a stadium. Don't they got a hockey team too?
0: He said he would prefer Nashville over Memphis, and it caused quite a stir. He was talking about a few places because it was like, basically, what's the most difficult places for you to travel when you're in the NBA? Well, no.
2: There ain't nothing deep about that.
0: No. Is he wrong for stating his opinion?
2: No.
0: It's just a little crazy to me. Calling him racist over this is insane. I mean, it's all about preference, and we just was in Memphis with St. Jude, and I had a time. Thank you. Thank you, Memphis.
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Hustle City. What's going on? It's me, L'Oreal, from the Morning Hustle. And shout out to all the hustlers repping for the class of 2026. Let's go! We are Hot 100.9.

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Yeah. You know what I'm saying? You know. Yeah. Me like it. You know what I'm saying? Let's go.

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Circle City. 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
1: Whoa, whoa, whoa, whoa, whoa, whoa.
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Hit her, 3-pointers on the chain. 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

Incognito, right here. Posted on the corner. Indy, tonight at 7 o'clock. You know what time it is? You got to pull up on me. Because without you listening, I wouldn't even have no job. And it's all courtesy of Hot 100.9.

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0: What's going on? It's me, L'Oreal, from the Morning Hustle. And shout out to all my hustlers repping the East Side. I see ya. 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
1: Then my dad said, nope.
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3: Two Gatorades.
1: Two Gatorades. Wow. He was like, you better tell Alan to come get them.
3: You know how much Gatorade
1: costs? That's what I said. I said, boy, you ain't buying these Gatorades. You passing out Gatorade to the neighborhood. Right. What the hell wrong with
3: a
1: you?
3: A big problem is them posting it on social media. I got an issue with that.
2: All right. Well, what do y'all say, hustlers? 866-HUSTLE-8, 866-487-8538. I mean, there's so many questions here. 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
3: Yeah. That's L'Oreal. I'm Kyle Santillan. He's Alton Walker. It's the morning hustle show.
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3: All right, we're talking about this viral video of a young kid that just walked up on a random house and asked them for some of their cookout food.
4: Ooh, I know their parents embarrassed.
3: Who's right, who's wrong in this situation? 866-HUSTLE-8, 866-487-8538. Daryl in the DMV, what you say?
5: Hey, I'm with L'Oreal on this one. I don't like how they put my man's face out there. You don't never put a kid's face on the internet without a parent.
4: That's right.
5: You know, giving you the A-OK.
3: Yeah.
5: But like, y'all, this is to me why cookout culture is dead. When I was growing up, if we would have did this, the dude would have been like, I got you, but next time you got to mow my lawn, you got to rake some leaves up, and that would have built our relationship.
4: Oh, take out the trash.
3: Yeah.
5: Yeah, do something for me, and then, you know, when I get old enough to where I got a job, I can come bring

0: some food, and it's like, oh, now it's the next young kid's turn. You got to rake the leaves and be part of the cookout. And you could have built something. But y'all, you know, everybody want likes and go viral that y'all probably killed it for.
1: Because could you imagine Carson knocking on somebody's door?
2: Nah, my kids know better than that.
1: But this is what I'm saying to you.
2: Yeah.
1: Not just that, but it's all on the internet now for the world to see.
2: Nah, and yeah, I feel like if kids in your neighborhood do that kind of thing, it has to be some sort of established relationship with those neighbors. You know what I mean? Like on my block, like we have block parties and the kids will be outside and they might go from house to house and stuff like that. But they're not going to the next block and going to random people's houses asking for stuff. Like that's outrageous.
1: Yeah, that's why these folks posted it, because if they had a relationship with that kid, they wouldn't have posted it.
2: Exactly. Exactly.
3: Again, you got to be careful because these kids, again, is allergic to anything.
2: That's true too. That's true
1: okay, Alton.
3: Because you gave them water.
1: He's
3: allergic to water. Water hazardous.
1: He shouldn't be begging in the street.
2: 866-HUSTLE-8, 866-487-8538. Who's right, who's wrong?
1: Bums don't have allergies.
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5: Is reviewing life insurance on your to-do list? 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
9: All through this traffic. Where my call keys at?
10: It's the Morning Hustle Traffic Report. What's the traffic looking like in these indie streets?
11: 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Northbound 65 still having to overcome an accident blocking the left lane after Raymond. Madison County's 14th Street is closed with an accident. 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With the rest of our comings and goings all light and vibe and worry-free.
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1: 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All right, Mona Hustle in the building. And the lowdown's coming up next. What we got?
2: Well, it looks like Kanye West may not be welcome overseas, but we'll take him right here in America. I'll tell you why. Also, Rich Homie Quan fans are a little conflicted, and A. Marie is going through a nasty divorce. We'll talk all about it coming up in the lowdown.
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10: It's the Morning Hustle Traffic Report. What's the traffic looking like in these indie streets?
11: 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From the north side, westbound 465 is handling an accident on the left shoulder at Keystone. Meanwhile, from the south side, eastbound 465 travels are just beginning to build approaching Emerson. Same northbound 65 nearing 70.
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3: All right, y'all stick around, man. 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
6: It's the Morning Hustle Traffic Report. What's the traffic looking like in these indie streets?
7: This traffic report is mounted by Allstate. Minor slowdowns notwithstanding, coming off of 65, the Collector, and also eastbound 70. Our focus goes to an accident that remains on the left shoulder from the north side along westbound 465 at Keystone Avenue. 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Well, with Allstate, you could easily save and get quality protection. 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
13: Yeah.
12: Hey. This morning. What's up, Erica?
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12: All right, here we go. The clock begins in 3, 2, 1. Here we go. What is 20 times 3?
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14: H2O.
15: Shut up!
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5: 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We saw Coach Prime go to a HBCU. 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

0: 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The Morning Hustle Show in the building. It's Friday, feeling good. L'Oreal, Kyle Santilli, and Alton Walker. And the lowdown is coming up next. What we got?
1: And it looks like Audacity must be on sale for at least $30,000. Plus, Chief Keef done hooked up with this pop star. And let's just say I'm confused as hell, but I figured it out. I'll tell y'all all about it coming up in the lowdown.
0: That's going down in 10 minutes. 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
10: Gotta cut all through this traffic.
11: Where my car keys at?
12: It's the Morning Hustle traffic report. What's the traffic looking like in these indie streets?
13: This traffic report is sponsored by Staples. While northbound 65 scores a 5-minute delay, Raymond to 70 from the south side. Eastbound 465 does so as well. 65 to Arlington Avenue, where the rest of our travels remaining par for the course and problem free. Epic parties start at Staples. Now you can grab Party City balloons, decorations, and tableware, plus matching custom invites, banners, and more right at Staples. That was easy. 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
1: Looks like J. Cole is getting called out yet again. Kyle, what you gonna do? Go get the guns. But how are you gonna pick sides? Because he's being called out by J.I.D. Now, apparently on social media, J.I.D. made it very clear that he is beyond upset about the fact that he did not win a BET award this year. Mm-hmm. So he straight out said, I hate BET on social media. And then when a fan reiterated to him a J. Cole line that was pretty supportive from 99 Bill Freestyle, where he basically said J.I.D. should be charting platinum, right? 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
1: Okay, got another guest today. Y'all know him as Black. 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
10: 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Where my car keys at?
11: It's the Morning Hustle Traffic Report. What's the traffic looking like in these indie streets?
12: 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Stop and go travels are a brewing. Northbound 65 between Raymond to 70. Southbound 65 is in the clear, as are the travels across everything else, which will include 465 and 69, 37, 70, 74, and the Sam Jones Expressway. Some people just know you could save money on car insurance by checking Allstate first. 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Check Allstate first for a quote today. 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
2: A lot of money is what these rappers have. Of course, who do you think tops the list?
1: The richest rappers? Oh, you know who that is.
2: Hovi, baby.
1: Yep, absolutely.
2: Okay, Jay-Z comes in at number one, $2.5 billion. Drake, number two, $1.6 billion. The only thing I have an issue with on this list is there's a bunch of people on there. Kendrick's at number 11. Rick Ross is number 23.

0: But you know who surprised me? Joe Budden. It's so funny because they're still considering him a rapper, but I wouldn't even... I'm not even trying to be funny. The only song I know is Pump It Up. Like, and I swear I'm not trying to be funny. His worth is on here. He's number 9, y'all.
1: He's kidding.
0: $500 million. We know that's from the podcast.
1: Yeah.
0: Let's be
1: real.
0: But he's neck and neck with Snoop Dogg, with somebody that's hosting the Olympics. Okay? 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
5: 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Yo, we're very excited, man. Jason Weaver is here today.
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6: 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Kudos to Lena, you know, a hometown hero. 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She really stood 10 toes down to make sure that we told a story that we as Chicagoans and we as black people as a whole could be proud of.
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1: Morning Hustle Show, L'Oreal, Kyle Santilli, and Alton Walker. And of course, man, this guy's music is incredible. New songs out, new album out. Black is in the building.
2: Go Black. Yeah. Go Black.
1: I read that you was really heavy into battle rap.
3: Yeah, that was
1: Cassidy was your favorite at one point.
3: My dog.
1: To the point where you was battling people, and if you took a loss, you was fighting them in high school.
3: Yeah, that was how it started for sure.
1: How do you transition from being a battle rapper who takes battle rap so seriously to the type of music that you're making?
3: I mean, I feel like if you know how to put words together that way, then it just builds your vocabulary, and it also mentally, it just made me ready for anything. So when you battle rap, you kind of have to be open to the possibility that somebody might pull up on you at breakfast.
2: Yeah.
3: You know, when you least expect it, like, hey, we trying to battle right now. And you can't have no excuse, you know, no reason. So I always just mentally made sure I was ready. So when it came to switching to songwriting, I was already prepared. I was already ready. I already had the tools that I needed.
1: Yeah.
3: And the only thing I had to do was, like, compress and use less words to paint the same picture.
1: Listen, don't go anywhere. As you can tell, we're having a good time. Great conversation. Black is hanging out with us on the Morning Hustle Show. But we're not done. More with Black coming up next.
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14: It's the Morning Hustle Traffic Report. What's the traffic looking like in these indie streets?
15: 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Stop and go travels are a brewing. Northbound 65 between Raymond to 70. Southbound 65 is in the clear, as are the travels across everything else, which will include 465 and 69, 37, 70, 74, and the Sam Jones Expressway. Some people just know you could save money on car insurance by checking Allstate first. So what are you waiting for? Check Allstate first for a quote today. You're in good hands with Allstate. 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
1: 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They were renting from this landlord, okay? 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

0: 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And you need to know what to watch this weekend. Low Shows is on the way.
1: Oh, my God. And I have something that's binge-worthy that kept me up all week long, something you definitely don't want to miss. 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
2: Gotta cut all through this traffic. Where my car keys at?
6: It's the Morning Hustle traffic report. What's the traffic looking like in these indie streets?
7: 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Today, partly cloudy skies with a high of 83. Tonight, mostly cloudy conditions with a low of 60. Tomorrow, partly cloudy with a high of 80. It's fair in 64 in Indy. 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
0: Time for that $1,000 cash grab. We got Destiny on the line. Destiny, when you're ready to go, say, I'm ready, Kyle.
11: I'm ready, Gail.
1: Kale.
12: Yeah.
1: I'm ready, Kale.
0: 60 seconds.
12: Three
0: on the
12: right
0: clock.
12: For that one. She get $30.
0: The clock begins in 3, 2, 1. Here we go. What is 100 divided by 4?
11: 25.
0: How many degrees are in a right angle?
11: 45.
0: Which of these is a primary color? Is it green, blue, or purple?
11: Purple.
0: What do you call a baby goat?
11: A kid.
0: All right,
1: time. I rock with her because every single answer she said it very matter of fact.
0: Right.
1: But some of them was wrong.
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7: Chris Brown. Looks like somebody ran down on him. Ooh. So this past Wednesday, there was an intruder allegedly that ran down on Chris Brown, or he tried to. He wasn't home, but he was sent away. And I guess later on in the evening, the man came back and tried to set Chris Brown's house on fire. What the hell is going on? Because there was a girl shot the other day. Yeah. You got this man trying to light the house on fire. A lot of things are happening around Chris Brown. And don't forget, he was not pleased at all with the ratings he got for his album.
8: We kicking their ass, goddammit. We ain't letting up. I'm going to keep my foot on their neck, and we ain't stopping. You hear me? We doing this tour. I don't give a what these niggas talking about. I know exactly who my fans is, and I know exactly who hearing this album.
7: I'm not going to lie. It's been taking some time for Chris Brown's album to grow on me. It might take a little time, but it is growing. It's growing.
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Naptown, what's poppin'? It's L'Oreal. Now put the coffee down. I got all the tea you need with the lowdown at 725, 825, and 925 on The Morning Hustle. It's Hot 100.9, Indy's hip-hop station.

Just how I needed to start my Friday off right here. Tim's, it's what you need on Hot 100.9. Home of the morning hustle, Keisha Nicole. Happy Friday. We made it to the weekend, baby. We here now. I'm here with you until 3 o'clock. You want to hear something? 317-688-1009. Is that 100.9?

Working on a weekend like usual. Way off in the deep end like usual. Swear they passed us, they doing too much. Haven't done my taxes, I'm too turned.

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Way off in the deep end like usual. Swear they passed us, they doing too much. Haven't done my taxes, I'm too turned up.

0: That's Ella Mae Teller on Hot 100.9, home of the morning hustle. Keisha Nicole, what's going down in Naptown? Man, last night, our ladies lost by two. The Indiana Fever. And although we took that L, Caitlin Clark broke another WNBA record. She became the fastest player in the league history to reach 500 career assists, hitting the mark in just 59 games and claiming a top spot on all-time assists per game leaderboard. Okay, so she reached the milestone 23 games faster than Sue Bird, who previously held that record at 82 games. Shout out to Caitlin Clark. Fever still on the road tomorrow in Portland, facing the Fire. All right, listen, tickets went on sale this morning to see Kehlani. Oh, well, at 10 o'clock. On the dot, the CK Lonnie live in concert. If you didn't get paid today and you got time to wait, B Swift gonna have your chance to win later on today. He's gonna have two chances, so 3 o'clock and 4 o'clock. Put that in your phone. You don't forget. Make sure you tap in with B Swift. He's gonna have your chance to win right here on Hot 100.9.
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Ayo, Indy, is Kyle Santillia from The Morning Hustle. Do you think you got what it takes to answer 10 questions in 60 seconds? 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

100.9 Home of the Morning Hustle. Keisha Nicole. Hey, coming up inside of What's Trending. 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

0: City, what up? 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

0: The baby popped that thing. Hot 100.9, home of the morning hustle. Keisha Cole, that's how you start a Friday off right there. You know what? I saw this article that came out of the most canceled person, canceled artists of 2026 thus far. And honestly, because the baby's had so many run-ins and people keep complaining about him, but it's hard to cancel him when his record's at the top of the charts right now. But Kanye West, there's a new study said that he was the most canceled celebrity entertainment based on media coverage and online conversations. And then when people say people are canceled, it's like Kanye sold out all these shows this year so far. Dropped project, stream pretty cool. Who is he canceled by? Kanye is one of the most canceled, uncanceled artists. Do you think he will ever be like fully canceled though, that people will fully get off the Kanye train? Because again, he's doing well right now and he's made the top artist to be canceled in 2026. Also, Elon Musk ranked behind him with Amber Heard and Andrew Tate also high on that list. That's what's trending right here on Hot 100.9.
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2: Listen, some of you men out here are living with no rules, no standards, no guidance, and apparently no home training. And God ain't pleased. Right. So I had to bring one of my favorite comedians in the building, Special K. What up, baby?
0: Yeah.
3: Come on,
0: man.
3: What's up?
2: He has a book called Man Laws, The Unquestionable Rules for Real Men by Real Men. Let's get into it. Let's see if he's telling the truth. Y'all ready?
3: Yeah.
2: A man should never tell another man, it's crazy you called because I was just thinking about you.
3: Yeah.
4: Absolutely.
3: Because why are you thinking about me? 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
9: 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Come on, bro. Y'all don't got more hits than us.
0: Pretty Ricky definitely has more records. 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
3: All right, y'all, time to get into the cash grab. We got Darlene on the line out of Indy.
0: Yeah.
3: Darlene, are you ready to get into this?
17: I'm ready.
3: All right, here we go. The clock begins in 3, 2, 1, let's go. Who is Nicki Minaj's fan base known as?
17: The Barbs.
3: What is the capital of California?
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3: Which president is on a $20 bill?
17: Andrew J. Jackson.
3: What's the fastest land animal? What is the fastest land animal?
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3: What is the chemical symbol for water?
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17: Red and blue.
3: Time. Well, not even time. You got through all the questions.
0: Yeah, you got through all the questions.
3: Yeah.
0: Okay, you did do good, but you got a couple wrong, my girl. It's Alton's fault.
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Drake, I want to do my darn home with a morning hustle. Keisha Nicole, we're going to keep these vibes going. It's Cardi. Kehlani, happy Friday, baby. It's Hot 100.9.

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0: 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Keisha Nicole, getting ready for our big Daddy Do Day hairstyling competition. 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
3: Chris Brown. Looks like somebody ran down on him. Mm. So this past Wednesday, there was an intruder, allegedly, that ran down on Chris Brown, or he tried to. He wasn't home, but he was sent away. And I guess later on in the evening, the man came back and tried to set Chris Brown's house on fire. What the hell is going on? Because there was a girl shot the other day. Yeah. You got this man trying to light the house on fire. A lot of things are happening around Chris Brown. And don't forget, he was not pleased at all with the ratings he got for his album.
4: We kicking their ass, goddammit. We ain't letting up. 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I know exactly who my fans is, and I know exactly who hearing this album.
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Wendy, what's going on? It's L'Oreal, starring L'Oreal to be exact, from The Morning Hustle. 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

0: 100.9, Keisha, Nicole. Hey, don't forget that $1,000 cash grab is back on Monday. Rico and $1,000 with the morning hustle. It's super easy too, man. Just text the cash to 71007 and they could be calling you Monday morning to answer 10 questions in 60 seconds. I mean, if you're having brain fog early in the morning, grab that coffee and get up. It's Hot 100.9.
1: Dougie, you told me he been on some positive. Yeah, yeah. Lately, I just want to show up and body some. Yeah, yeah. Always been a little mathematician. Lately, this cash I'm getting got me losing count of these bags. I've been moving too fast. Hard times don't last. Remember when cops are rats talking out my boy, you ain't.

0: and Usher. Should have never. Loved that song right there. I think we all can relate to that song. Howard 149, Home of the Morning Hustle. Keisha Nicole. Speaking of Kehlani, tickets to her concert went on sale this morning. And B-Swip is going to have your chance to win those tickets today. Two times, two chances. One at 3 and one at 4 p.m. All right, so make sure you tap in with him. Let's get into what's trending. Tory Lanez back in headlines after filing an emergency motion from prison. So according to reports, Tory says he's dealing with retaliation and intimidation from the guards at California Men's Colony and claims there is pressure to move him to a more dangerous prison yard. Now, his attorney says the concern is serious enough that they're asking the court to block one officer from direct contact with him, except for, you know, routine prison duties. And they don't want Tory ever left alone with that one officer. So apparently there's something that went on between those two. So the court will make that decision to make sure that those two don't even cross paths again, except for the routine prison duties. He's saying this person's harassing him and all kind of stuff. So I'll definitely keep you up to date with that. That's what's trending. Hot Lunch Mix coming up next as we kick off your weekend right here on Hot 100.9.
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3: A lot of money is what these rappers have. Of course, who do you think tops the list?
4: The richest rappers? 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
4: Yep, absolutely.
3: Okay, Jay-Z comes in at number one, $2.5 billion. Drake, number two, $1.6 billion. The only thing I have an issue with on this list is there's a bunch of people on there. Kendrick's at number 11. Rick Ross is number 23. It's but you know who surprised me?
5: Right,
3: Joe Budden. 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Like, and I swear I'm not trying to be funny. 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He's number 9, y'all.
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0: 94.9 Home of the Morning Hustle. Keisha Nicole. Happy Friday. That hot lunch mix. Hopefully it kicks you off for your weekend. Shout out to DJ Ready Rock, by the way. Make sure you follow him on Instagram at Coach Red. Checking in with the city. Nathan, where you checking in from?
1: Man, riding around my side of town. I'm riding around. I'm getting it.
0: True.
1: Keisha Nicole.
0: That's my name, baby. You ready for the weekend?
1: Yes, ma'am.
0: I know that's right. And we had a short week this week. Come on. Also, don't forget 3 and 4 Clark. You got 2.

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4: 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We got Jalil on the line. What up, Jalil?
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8: A lot of money is what these rappers have. Of course, who do you think tops the list?
4: The richest rappers? Oh, you know who that is.
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8: Okay, Jay-Z comes in at number one, $2.5 billion. Drake, number two, $1.6 billion. The only thing I have an issue with on this list is there's a bunch of people on there. Kendrick's at number 11. Rick Ross is number 23. But you know who surprised me? Joe Budden. It's so funny because they're still considering him a rapper, but I wouldn't even... I'm not even trying to be funny. The only song I know is Pump It Up. Like, and I swear I'm not trying to be funny. His worth is on here. He's number 9, y'all.
5: He's kidding.
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1: 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Somebody tell them people Mr. Hem is here. Whoa, whoa, whoa, whoa, whoa. Mr. Hem is here.

0: You could put me any place on the map, cause I'm him. Never chase bread, chase the vision. Make your word when you say it, be the business. No cap, God am a witness. Success feel better, independent. 9-11 at the Valley, Adelinic. Big Master P vibe, no limit. Falling hard on another hemisphere. Somebody tell them people Mr. Hem is here.
1: Whoa, whoa, whoa, whoa, whoa, whoa.
0: Mr. Hem is here.
1: Whoa, whoa, whoa, whoa, whoa, whoa.
0: Mr. Hem.
2: How about 8.9? That's T.I., Mr. Hem, Keisha, Nicole. Listen, I told you it's Friday. We going up, man. Shout out to my girl, Terica. She said, can you do something for the 99-2000? I said, say less. Let's do this one right here.

0: Hot 102.9, Keisha Nicole, Friday. Okay, so listen, a little different in the Friday break room, okay? We're going to do Confession Friday, something that you never shared with nobody. It's 317-688-1009. You don't have to say your name, but it's something that like I got to get this one off. Maybe it's something you did. Maybe it's something you hid. Maybe it's something you want to do. Uh-oh, phone line's going off already. Confession Friday. We listen and we don't judge.
1: Checking in with y'all. Y'all doing the craziest thing.
0: Craziest thing you ever done? Confession.
1: I ain't going to lie. I'm always, I ain't going to say them out loud because it's a popular church in Houston, but my partner, his dad got a church, and we had to clean it. And me and this girl, my ex-girlfriend, we had messed around on the pulpit.
0: You going straight to... No way.
1: Yeah, she, I ain't gonna lie, she was Eve, I was Adam, she finessed me. She got me.
0: I wanna know how the conversation went, like, how did you even get there?
1: Cause, like, we was just clean, we were chilling, and then she was like, man, what's up with it? And I was like, what you mean, what's up with it? And she was like, right here. I was like, hell nah. And I was like, man, you know what? Damn. So, yeah, I ain't gonna lie, I still think about that.
0: You didn't feel a way afterwards, like, this ain't right.
1: I was tripping, though. God know what's up. He blessed us at the end of the day. I mean, you know, I had to pay my, that was my tithes and offerings, so I wasn't tripping.
0: I'm not about to do this with you today. You're not about to do this.
1: That was my tithes and offerings. I was giving her blessings that she asked for. You got to be there for your brothers and your sisters. You know what I'm saying? So you got to be.
0: You know what? It's the break room. We listen and we don't judge. We listen and we don't judge. That's the only room we got in this break room. Okay, 317-688-1009. Confession Fridays inside the break room. I don't know that they get crazier than that, though. Hit me up if you got one. It's Hot 100.9.
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4: 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The first trip to the moon in 1969 cost about $2.5 billion in today's money value, but the astronauts walked around, placed an American flag on the moon, took pictures, and returned safely. So my question is, what have these flights to the moon produced other than some very expensive pictures and, of course, made some rocket ship investors very wealthy? Has exploration of the moon brought us closer to finding a cure for cancer as numbers continue to rise? Or has exploring the moon helped us to figure out how to feed millions of Americans who go to bed every night hungry, many without shelter? Or is the reality that those in charge of spending our tax dollars are more concerned with their friends getting richer than they are about you and me being okay?
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0: Oh yeah. See, this is the type of joint you gotta dedicate to somebody. Let's make sure they that special somebody. Young Money. Yeah.
1: Yeah. This is your home for indies, hip hop, and R&B.

0: 100.9. Keisha Nicole, Confession Friday, inside the break room.
1: I was engaged, and a week before we were supposed to get married, I found he cheated. So I slept with his best friend.
0: Wait, hold on. So wait, what made you think that he was cheating, first off?
1: Because the other baby mama kept coming around all the time, and he would always have excuses to stay late. So one night I went through his phone and saw it.
0: Uh-huh. And
1: so, yeah.
0: How did you even approach the best friend about this?
1: Because he'd always flirt with me, and we all went to college together.
0: Okay.
1: So, hey, I said, hey, you his best friend, and you knew he was cheating, so you're going to give me that.
0: Okay, the question I'm sure everybody has, how was it?
1: Oh, it was great.
0: You don't regret it?
1: Nah.
0: Ooh, it's getting spicy in the break room. Confession Friday. You got you one. 317-688-1009. Hit me. It's 37 out of the box.

0: 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We inside of the Break Room. Confession Fridays is where y'all just get it off y'all chest. Something crazy that you've done. Whatever. Whatever you want to share today. I'm inside of Confession Friday. 713-621-0979.
1: I'm calling into the confession.
0: Uh-oh, Confession Friday. Yes. What happened?
1: I was married for, maybe 10 years.
0: Uh-huh.
1: My wife had caught me stepping out at the woman's house, and the woman came out and told my wife, hey, well, guess what? I mean, she's like, either we share them or I ain't finna stop seeing them.
0: Oh.
1: And they got in an argument. My wife tried to fight and all, and she's like, well, look, girl, I'm gonna tell you right now, like, it's good. I never had it that good. So, I ain't finna stop seeing them. So either you can be with it or not, but I'm still going to have them. And she thought about it, and we moved in together.
0: Everybody moved in together?
1: Yeah, my family and her moved in with her family.
0: Bro, really like that. How did you convince? This is crazy.
1: The side girl convinced, just put it out there for my wife. I was like, what the? Like, are you serious? For real?
0: And how long did that situation last?
1: We lasted for like about 4 years.
0: And the guys who's listening right now, don't even try it. Don't even try it, okay? It ain't for everybody. Bro said he really liked that, man. That's it. That's Confession Friday. Right here on Hot 100.9.
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3: 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Okay. 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Mm-hmm. 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
3: The baby. And the baby seems to think he's better than everybody else.
5: You can go back to when I first started, like, you know, I said, like, I'm the best motherfucking rapper, like, I've been saying it, like, and I, of course, I feel like everybody should feel like they're the best, but that's not, I'm not talking like that when I say that, like, I really mean that, like, I get it in, like, for real, for real.
3: So he called out J. Cole, Kendrick Lamar, he called out Drake, he said he's better than all of them.
6: He right.
3: No, he said he's not being like one of those people that's like, you gotta believe you're better than. He said, no. He truly believes he can out rap all four of them.
6: I know that's not what he think he mean, but that's probably what he meant.
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4: Nah.
3: Okay, I knew.
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3: I just
4: not
3: really
4: Cole.
3: Wanted to get under Kyle's
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Circle City. What up, man? It's Kyle Santillan here, and it's graduation season. Congratulations to the class of 2026. You made it. 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

Naptown, it's your favorite comedian, Alton Walker from The Morning Hustle. Shout out to all the graduates in the class of 2026. 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

Boss Man D-Lo, Motion Party, Hot 100.9, Home of the Morning Hustle, Keisha Nicole. Hey, coming up inside of What's Trending, Big Mama dropped last night, but Big Mama taking shots at another female rapper. We're going to talk about who that is next right here on Hot 100.9.

LMAO Hot 100.9, home of the morning hustle. Keisha Nicole, let's get into what's trending. So last night, Lotto dropped her album, Big Mama. Now, this is the album that Lotto allegedly said she's going to retire after, whatever. But fans are saying she might be taking shots at Cardi B, right? So if you remember, this all really picked back up after Cardi and Nicki were going back and forth online last year. And in the middle of that, old audio resurfaced of Cardi ranting, right? And in that audio, she was upset over what she thought was a diss from Ice Spice. And she also mentioned Lotto saying she's not a P like Lotto and she'd actually pull up. The clip started moving fast online, but Cardi addressed it pretty quickly and apologized publicly. She got on X and said, "I was hot in the moment, but I rock with Lotto heavy. I respect her and her team, and I'm not too prideful to apologize." Now that she even joked saying she was going to privately buy her a bag to make it right. Well, fast forward to the album that dropped last night. Lotto mentions the bag that Cardi allegedly was going to buy for her. Listen to this.

0: definitely taking shots at Cardi on that one. It was a whole back situation because Cardi said she's going to probably buy her back. Anyways, Lotto out, Big Mama, which I went through the album. I hadn't been able to get through everything. Pretty cool album, not going to lie. Also, Anderson .Paak dropped last night. And don't forget, stream K-Camp. I feel like K-Camp, one of the most slept on artists, but he always consistent, always dropping projects. So last night he dropped a project called Giant. All right, that's what's trending on Hot 100.9.
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City. What's going on? It's me, L'Oreal, from the Morning Hustle. And shout out to all the hustlers repping for the class of 2026. Let's go! 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

100.9, home of the morning hustle. Keisha, Nicole, hey, don't forget, coming up at 3 and 4, B-Swift is going to have your chance to win tickets to see Kehlani live in concert. They went on sale this morning. He got you for the free, so make sure you listen for your chance to win. Here she is with Folded on Hot 100.9.

0: How 100.9 Home of the Morning Hustle, Keisha Nicole. That is my time. I'm up out of here. Yes, have a great weekend. We had a short week. Thank God for that. Finally, looks like we're going to get a super clear weekend with no rain, okay? High of 79 tomorrow, high of 77 on Sunday, and then back on Monday, 80 degrees. So enjoy it. Have a blessed one. You can always keep up with me on Instagram at Keisha Nicole. It's at 100.9.
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6: 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Kudos to Lena, you know, a hometown hero. 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She really stood 10 toes down to make sure that we told a story that we as Chicagoans and we as Black people as a whole could be proud of.
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13: Dak Prescott. 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

0: do some Chris Brown and Usher right there. Y'all sending y'all girls to see Chris and Usher on tour? Gonna let Usher feed them some cherries. Boy. Anyway, what up, your man B Swift rolling with you this afternoon. Of course, I have a lot for us. I got tickets for you to go see Kalani, who will be in town in August. And I definitely got the tickets as they officially just went on sale today. So if you would like some tickets for free, lock in with me because you'll get the chance. And of course, all the news you can use on your favorite celebrities coming up. So don't you move at all. It's Hot 100.9 Indies Hip Hop Station.
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2: 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North side, I-465 eastbound slow, Michigan Road to Ditch Road. Heavy traffic, north side, I-69 northbound, I-465 to 82nd Street. I-70 eastbound stop and go traffic between West Street and the South Split from I-465 to the South Split, 9 minutes. I-65 northbound slow, South Park Road to I-465 stop and go between Raymond Street and the South Split, I-465 to the South Split, 7 minutes.
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1: 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It's Hot 100.9, Indies Hip Hop Station. Your man B Swift rolling with you. That is Drake with Shebang off the album Iceman. Your homeboy B Swift rolling with you. And listen, it's about to be a long weekend, and it's going to be a fun weekend, and it's going to start off tomorrow at 10 a.m., and I'm loving and will look forward to seeing each and every one of you pull up on me tomorrow as I'll be hanging out with my friends at Playa Bowls, right?

0: day with a nice bowl, people. You know what I mean? And if you like, you know what, I'm still on my health journey this weekend. Fire bowls. Pull up on me. Come see me. We'll definitely get you taken care of again. Shout out to the gang over there. Can't wait to see y'all tomorrow from 10 to noon.
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4: 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Northwest side, stop-and-go traffic, I-465 northbound between 86th Street and I-865 from I-865 to I-69, 18 minutes. I-65, I-7 collector southbound, stop-and-go between Michigan Street and the South Split. I-70 eastbound backed up traffic between West Street and the South Split. I-65 northbound slow, Edgewood Avenue to I-465 is stop-and-go between Raymond Street and the South Split. 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

East 86th Street, right off 82nd and Keystone. I'm going to welcome you to Pineapple Land. Welcome to the Hot 4-4 Countdown. Song number 4, Rick Ross, coming in at number 3. Let's do Chris Brown, Leon Thomas. It's called Falling on Hot 100.9.

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4: 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Somebody tell them people Mr. Hem is here.
5: Whoa, whoa, whoa, whoa, whoa.
4: Mr. Hem.

0: You could put me any place on the map, cause I'm him. 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Somebody tell them people Mr. Him is here.
1: T.I. right there, Mr. Him. Him and Pharrell dropping the album. It's a T.I. album, produced by Pharrell. It's supposedly T.I.'s final album.
0: Mr. Him.
1: I'm definitely excited to hear it and see what's on the way. Anyway, what's going on with y'all? Your man B. Swift rolling with you. Hopefully you are good. Me, I'm amazing. The weekend is here. The sun is out. No rain, finally. And we just get a chance to have an amazing time. And that's why I'm going to keep reminding you, tomorrow I'll be hanging out at 3449 East 86th Street, the Playa Bowl. I would love to see you. It's right there on the corner of 86th. It's right there on basically 82nd and Keystone. You can't miss us. ICI Bowls. If you love them bowls, they got them. Signature bowls, smoothies, fresh juices, protein bites, cold brews, and so much more. We want to welcome you to Pineapple Land. My little brother, my nephew, the young legend, Lil JF will be there DJing, giving you the vibes. It kicks off at 10 a.m. and I'll be there until noon. They'll be open all day, but if proteins and smoothies, them your things, I got a brand new spot that you must check out right over in the 82nd Keystone area. Again, the address is 3449 East 86th Street. I would love to see you pull up on me tomorrow at Playa Bowls, all right? Now, more on the way, including your chance to win yourself tickets to see Kalani. You don't want to miss it. It's Hot 100.9.
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6: 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Kudos to Lena, you know, a hometown hero. 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
9: 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I-65 southbound, stop and go, 21st Street to Meridian. Northwest side backed up on I-465, eastbound 86th Street to Michigan Road. I-70 eastbound's backed up West Street to the south split. I-65 northbound, stop and go, Raymond Street to the south split. Greenwood, I-65 southbound of Main Street, a crash, two left lanes blocked. It's stop and go from County Line Road from I-465 to Steep Road 44, 30 minutes. 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
18: Let's get back to

Let's get it going. I know what you want. I know what you're waiting for. Tickets to go see Kalani. 317-688-1009. 317-688-1009. Caller number 9. I'm sending you to see Kalani. Let's go.

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Sexy Red. Gotta send a big shout out to North Central graduating class of 2026. Last night, me and DJ Pimp C pulled up and had a ball at their graduation dance. So shout out to class of 2026, North Central. What's up with y'all? Anyway, let's keep it going. Got a request for some Leon Thomas, who's not making a stop in Indianapolis this year, and we are upset about it. Here's Mutt right here on Hot 100.9.

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0: coach gonna put you in the game, and this is just a start, because don't forget he's back tonight at 10 p.m. Speaking of back, Naptown, don't forget to visit me, Playa Bowls. I am gonna be hanging out with my friends, 3449 East 86th Street, tomorrow. Listen, they got signature bowls, they got some smoothies, fresh protein, or fresh juices, protein bites, cold brew, all of that. If you're looking for a great way to start your morning with an amazing meal, right? Like, some of us don't like breakfast. We want some fruit. We want the right type of bowls, you know what I mean, to get our morning going the right way. Well, Playa Bowls is here. We want to welcome you to Pineapple Land. I will be at the Keystone Grand Opening right off 82nd and Keystone. The address, again, is 3449 East 86th Street. So it's right down the way. You know where I'm talking about. Come and see me tomorrow from 10 until noon. And remember, the first 50 people in line, we got something special for you. So definitely pull up on us tomorrow. Ready, Rock? Don't move, boy. We got more on the way. I need you back for the other mixes. Hot 100.9 Indies Hip Hop Station. 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
1: 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Stand up to childhood cancer June 5th through 7th. I-65 southbound, stop and go, 21st Street to Meridian. Northwest side backed up on I-465 northbound between 86th Street and I-865. I-65 northbound before I-465, a crash. Two right lanes blocked. Get stopped from Southport Road from I-465 to the south. 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
8: I tell people all the time, never fight against the future. 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
2: Definitely one of my favorite albums this year.
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1: Yeah.
2: But who do you think makes young music in their old, like Jim Jones? 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
20: 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Northwest side, stop and go traffic on I-465 eastbound I-865 to Ditch Road. From I-865 to I-69, 18 minutes. I-70 eastbound stop and go traffic, West Street to the south split. East side, I-465 southbound backed up between I-70 and I-74. I-65 northbound heavy traffic between Southport Road and I-465 due to an earlier crash. I-465 to the south split taking 10 minutes.
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22: Definitely a non-accessible, accessible stove. 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
22: They do not wish you. 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
23: 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Next, you're going to have roaches.
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2: 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That to your legs can't stand. High freak with the world in the hand.

down. Make sure you keep it locked in for your chance to win tickets. You never know. We might have some more over the weekend or could be Monday. I'm not telling you anything. Until then, let's do some Ella right here on Hot 100.9.

Incognito, right here. Post it on the counter. Indy, tonight at 7 o'clock. You know what time it is? You got to pull up on me. Because without you listening, I wouldn't even have no job. And it's all courtesy of Hot 100.9.

0: Fella Gang Kush. I was with him last weekend, and he told me he got some new music on the way that is crazy. So I'm just telling y'all now, he said he got some big features, big verses. Be prepared to see Belly Gang Kush in 2026 going crazy. Anyway, got some news you can use. Federal judge rules that Donald Trump's name must be removed from the Kennedy Center and blocks the administration from closing the venue for renovations. I don't know if you've noticed or if you've seen a few months ago. It was no longer the John F. Kennedy Memorial Center for Performing Arts. It changed its name to the Donald J. Trump and John F. Kennedy Memorial Center after Trump made a reason why it needed to be that. But this federal judge has jumped up and said, no, he has 2 weeks to take his name off of it. And no, you can't close it. So we'll definitely pay attention to this battle. Don't you go nowhere. More is on the way. It's Hot 100.9.
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3: 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I-65 southbound stop to go 21st Street to Meridian. Backed up I-65, I-7 collector southbound between the north split and the south split. East side stop and go traffic on I-465 southbound between I-70 and I-74 from I-69 to I-74, 12 minutes. Heavy traffic I-65 northbound Southport Road to I-465 stop and go before Raymond Street to the south split.
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0: 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Somebody tell them people Mr. Hem is here.
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0: And it's shut the, you know what, it's Hot 100.9 Indies Hip Hop Station. It's officially time for me to go. I will see y'all tomorrow at Playa Bowls. We'll be hanging out in the Keystone area. Definitely stop by. Come and see me. The address, once again, is 3449 East 86th Street. 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
2: 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And God ain't pleased. Right. So I had to bring one of my favorite comedians in the building. Special K, what up, baby?
3: Yeah.
4: Come on,
3: man.
4: What's up?
2: He has a book called Man Laws, The Unquestionable Rules for Real Men by Real Men. Let's get into it. Let's see if he's telling the truth. Y'all ready?
5: Yeah.
2: A man should never tell another man. It's crazy you called because I was just thinking about you.
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5: 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Like,
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5: There's a million other things to think about. 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
3: was
2: getting married.
3: They was out there.
2: Right.
3: I'm talking about the wedding party. It was going down. Yeah. They had the pre-dinner and everything. Next thing you know, they called the wedding off. Now, he was spotted with her best friend, and the two of them look real, real, real friendly.
2: Mm.
3: Now, is this a mutual? Is this okay? Because I'm telling you something. If I don't mess with somebody no more, y'all already know how I give it up. Nobody can't talk to them.
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0: I'm him. Never chase bread, chase the vision. Make your word when you see it be the business. No cap, God am a witness. Success feel better, independent. 9-11 at the Valley, Adelaide. 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
1: Post it on the
0: hard on another Kanye. 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

0: Y'all go to the Instagram, look at it, check it out, come out, meet us there, beat us there, and turn up with us. You dig? This is my first time going to perform in Detroit, man, so you know what I'm saying? I want to see what the energy got, but they say that Dallas, you know what I'm saying, everything big in Texas, man, so you know what I'm saying? I'm really looking forward to going there as well. I'm ready to see how the food tasting out there, man. I want to get some food out there. What they got, like barbecue, good ribs. I want to get some good food out there, man.
1: 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Congratulations to Incognito DJ Misses for having the biggest show in the city. I'm talking about the biggest one. 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
1: What up with it, man? It's your boy King, new king of the South, man. Y'all already know what's up, man. See, DJ Misses and Incognito ain't in today, man. They taking the day off, man. But guess what? Your boy's here. So me and Big Bro just hit the road. Actually, I let him buff down. So me and Big Bro been hitting the road, man. And the man get out there. I missed the DC show due to birthday bash. You know what I'm saying? We was turning up the birthday bash. Had to go. But, so he called my phone like, the RV slide ain't sliding out. I'm like, huh? He say the RV slide ain't sliding out. We stuck in front of the venue. I say, nah. See, I'm glad I ain't even come. I ain't trying to be stuck in front of no venue with y'all. So the man end up leaving the RV, flying back, and damn, it's an app. It's called like RV Help, RV Helper or something. And it show you all the mechanics in that city that fix RVs. So he end up having to damn get the app, have somebody pull up, man. But this is just the second date. We gotta go all the way to California and stuff. So we'll see how the RV does, man. But personally, I'm trying to get my smoke on in there, you know. CBD, you know what I'm saying, for the ones listening. But yeah, man, I mean, tour is fun, man. It's some bumps in the road, but that come with it. All my local mechanics, man. All the states that we hit, all the cities we hit, man, just be ready, man. Who knows what happened, man? I'ma be on standby. I'ma need you now. You know, we got this big old RB slash tour bus. I'ma need you. Hey, man, who gonna call and talk to your boy, man? What's up?
2: Yo, yo, what's good? This your boy Ty Uno, film god, and I stay posted on the corner with my boy Incognito. We nationwide, baby. It's Moxie.
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4: 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No flocking by Kodak Black, dude, like, come on.
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5: 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Kyle, what you gonna do? 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
5: 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Looks like somebody ran down on him. Mm-hmm. 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What the hell is going on? Because there was a girl shot the other day. 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